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1: 98.7.
2: Hey, M, it's Paul. I was listening to the album. Good fucking luck. You're on your own.

gonna come with me because you look so fine that I really wanna make you mine. I said you look so fine that I really wanna make you mine. 4, 5, 6, come on and get your kicks. 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